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2: 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Audition will be held simultaneously on August 23, 2026 in Bacolod City, Kabangkalan, Sugay, San Carlos, Canlaon, Bayawan, and Dumaguete City. Qualified groups will join a joint orientation on August 30, 2026 before going live on the big stage in Bacolod City on September 13, 2026. And the reward, champion takes home 20,000 pesos plus a perpetual trophy. First runner-up, 15,000 pesos. Second runner-up, 10,000 pesos. And 7 consolation prizes of 5,000 pesos each. So gear up, bring your best voices, and let your school shine. 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
1: Good afternoon as well sa kay Sir Domingo Lopez, nagapamati sa Makiling in Sagay City. Good afternoon. Thank you very much, sir. 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

Oh yes, 0921-305-3958. 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
1: 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Auditions will be held simultaneously on August 23, 2026 in Bacolod City, Kabangkalan, Sagay, San Carlos, Canlaon, Bayawan, and Dumaguete City. Qualified groups will join a joint orientation at August 30, 2026 before going live on the big stage in Bacolod City on September 13, 2026. And the reward, champion takes home 20,000 pesos plus a perpetual trophy. First runner-up, 15,000 pesos. Second runner-up, 10,000 pesos. And 7 consolation prizes of 5,000 pesos each. So gear up, bring your best voices, and let your school shine. 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

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We got 44 minutes after 3 now, and that time figure was brought to you by DTXL 500, D3 Bio, and by DC. Gotta go now. See you tomorrow. Adios for now. Stay safe, folks.

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3: 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Ito ang himpilan na kampiyon sa balita, kampiyon sa musika, kampiyon sa drama, kampiyon sa komentaryo, at kampiyon sa serbisyo publiko sa Bacolod City. 101.5 K5 News FM, championing the lives of the Filipino.
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3: 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The latest and the most comprehensive news of the day. 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

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We pray and thank you for this very wonderful day. Thank you for having given us the patience and industry to work well, and for having directed our thoughts, words, and actions. 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All these things, Lord, we humbly pray in the name of your Son, Jesus Christ. Amen. K5 News FM Network is now signing off. Mga ka-K5, ang pambansang awit ng Pilipinas.

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2: 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Father Andal is the president of Ateneo di Davao.
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2: 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Sang Ateneo de Zamboanga University Junior High School ang natabuan sa insidente. Pero may college na din, Guaydo Integrated School. May high school, kag may ara sa elementary, kag may ara man college.
3: Dako rin school eh.
2: So ari ang presidente mismo sa Ateneo de Zamboanga University.
4: Peace to all of you. Today has been a deeply painful and difficult day for all of us. We continue to reach out to and accompany the families directly affected by the tragedy at our junior high school, Tumaga Campus. We also hold in prayer our students, our personnel, and everyone who has been shaken by what happened. The university is fully cooperating with law enforcement and the proper authorities as they continue their investigation. We know that there are many questions that all of us understandably want answered. We ask for your patience. We ask for your patience as the facts are carefully established. At this time, we do not want to preempt the results of the investigation. We must allow verified facts to guide us and avoid speculation that may cause further pain to the families and to our community. In the meantime, our priority remains the well-being of our students, of our personnel, of our families. We will continue to provide pastoral, psychological, and other necessary support in the days ahead. We ask everyone to remain compassionate, prayerful, and responsible in sharing information. May God grant comfort to those who mourn, healing to those who are hurting, and peace to our entire community. May God bless us all.
2: Si Father Andal, no, ang president mismo sang Ateneo de Zamboanga University. Ang mayor sang Zamboanga City,
3: no,
2: ari subong ipabati ta naman iyang mensahe, gindeklarar niya nga wala subong klase sa Zamboanga in all levels because of what happened yesterday. Ipabati nato mga kakipaib ari ang tigog ni Mayor Kaimer Ulaso.
3: May ni mabatian ta man ang mayor, batian ta na ang school, then after that kundi dira ta maka hinun-anon ta karon kuy dugay. Importante ni mga kakipaib, this is very important.
2: Very important. Pabatian ta sila.
5: Good evening everyone.
2: Gabi ni nga message.
5: Good evening to all. This is your mayor, Kaimer Adante Ulaso. It's a day of mourning and suspension of all classes on August 19, 2026. As your city mayor, I declare all classes to be suspended on August 19, effectively. August 18 was a very, very sad and tragic day for Zamboanga City. Two young students died in a shooting incident that happened early this morning at the Ateneo de Zamboanga campus in Barangay Tumaga. The city government of Zamboanga City mourns with profound sadness the tragic loss of Patrick Wee and Muhammad Jalani. We extend our deepest condolences to the bereaved families, loved ones, classmates, teachers, and the entire school community. Our hearts, my hearts are with you in this time of very unimaginable grief.
3: Gabi.
5: I appeal and we appeal to everyone to remain calm and compassionate. Refrain from spreading unverified informations and allow the proper authorities to conduct a thorough investigation of this matter. The city government of Zamboanga City, under my leadership, will continue to work closely with law enforcement and concerned agencies to ensure that the safety and well-being of our students and our community remain our highest priority. As a solemn expression of our collective grief and respect for the light lost changes at all levels in all public and private academic institutions in Zamboanga City, are suspended on Wednesday, August 19, 2026. We shall be observed as a day of mourning. Let us use this day to grieve, pray, and reflect on our shared responsibility to protect our children and uphold the sanctity of life. The bereaved families, we grieve with you. As your city mayor, I'm always here with you. Zamboanga City stands with you in this painful moment. May the soul of Patrick and Muhammad rest in peace. We will pray for them. Pagdasal natin sila. Walang may gusto nito. Nobody wants this to happen. They are all victims. These children are all victims. Neither you or me may gusto nito. Walang may gusto nito. As your city mayor, I'm really praying and working hard for Zamboanga City to improve our peace and order and securities. And this very sad experience that happened to us. Nobody wants this. I'm asking to all of our community, Muslim and Christians, we must help one another. Let us unite for the betterment of our city.